0: 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This is the month, Hanover Honda. It's all up from here. 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
1: Sobel Speedway. Labor Day weekend. Chris Young with Tim Hicks and Graham Barham. I'd do anything. Simple Plan with 303 and Phoebe Dobson. Welcome to Flow Rida with Cardinal Official and Taylor Holder. 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
4: 101.7 weather. Showers likely today. Risk of a thunderstorm as well. Winds out of the northwest up to 50 kilometers an hour. A high of 19. Showers with the risk of a thunderstorm tonight. Winds out of the west becoming light with a low of 13. Showers expected Monday. A high of 18. For Tuesday, sunny. A high of 23.

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1: August 29th and 30th, Gray County is hosting Ontario's largest kite festival, the

0: showers tonight. Risk of a thunderstorm, 10 to 20 millimeters possible. Northwest winds becoming light this evening with a low of 13. Monday, showers are expected. Northwest winds as well, a high of 18. Sunny Tuesday, a high of 22. 101.7
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